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15: increasing clouds, showers and downpours arriving after midnight, below 62. 78 for the high tomorrow. We'll have showers in the morning, some midday and early afternoon sun, but still a chance for a pop-up shower or thunderstorm in the evening, a high of 78. All of that goes away tomorrow night. We'll have a low of 56. And then it's feeling like fall on Monday, despite nearly full sunshine, a high of 66. I'm NBC5 meteorologist Matt DiLoretto. 98.9 WOR.

song. I wrote him back a letter and I told him it was not the perfect country and western song because he hadn't said anything at all about mama or trains or trucks or prison or getting drunk. Well, he sat down and wrote another verse to the song and he sent it to me, and after reading it I realized that my friend had written the perfect country and western song, and I felt obliged to include it on this album. The last verse goes like this here. Well, I was drunk the day my mom got out of prison.

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1: Hi, Rowdy. This is Trevor Engel. I've called you before.
2: And Trevor, you're going to be glad you called me now, because you're caller number 10. That means you are a winner.
1: Well, perfect. What did I win?
2: Well, let me tell you, a handful of new things, including our sensational slap, which is a new item for 2026 this fall. We're also going to walk away with our latest and greatest guitar pick and something from our Collector's Signature Series.
1: Thank you, Rowdy. I appreciate it.
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0: New album of music, and after putting an ear on it, I am here to tell you, she has not lost her touch. The Canadian songbird Anne Murray, another sleepless night on the original country gold. Rowdy here with Johnny Rodriguez, recommending an alternative mode of travel to take you south of the border in just a few. And in just a few weeks, I will be boarding the Big Bird and heading to Kentucky and the Daniel Boone Festival in Barberville, which is steeped in tradition. That is a fact. But they went high-tech this year to boot, with a new website and a brand new app that will let you buy tickets to the carnival, to the shows, and all the other great events that they have planned over their 7-day run. I have made it very easy for you to find. 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
14: Increasing clouds, showers, and downpours arriving after midnight below 62. 78 for the high tomorrow. We'll have showers in the morning, some midday and early afternoon sun, but still a chance for a pop-up shower or thunderstorm in the evening, high of 78. All of that goes away tomorrow night. We'll have a low of 56, and then it's feeling like fall on Monday despite nearly full sunshine, a high of 66. I'm NBC5 meteorologist Matt DiLoretto.
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0: You know, Merle Haggard had the first shot at recording that tune in the early 1970s and knew it was a hit, but he gave it to Johnny Rodriguez to help propel his fledgling career instead. Now, that is what you call a gift. That is the Hag and his version of That's the Way Love Goes on the original Country Gold. You are riding with Rowdy this weekend, and in just a few, Paycheck and Jones join forces for a 1950s classic that was originally recorded by Chuck Berry. While he would make history with his version of Maybelline, for a variety of reasons, Maybelline was not the original topic of the tune. Chuck at first recorded this song as Ida May, and it didn't really get that far. And all it took was a change of identity to make it a rock and roll classic first, and a country classic 20 years later.
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3: Increasing clouds, showers, and downpours arriving after midnight, below 62. 78 for the high tomorrow. We'll have showers in the morning, some midday and early afternoon sun, but still a chance for a pop-up shower or thunderstorm in the evening, a high of 78. All of that goes away tomorrow night. We'll have a low of 56, and then it's feeling like fall on Monday despite nearly full sunshine, a high of 66. I'm NBC5 meteorologist Matt DiLoretto.
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2: 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That's a new fall item for 2026. 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
2: 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That means you are a winner, Shane.
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not by force, but by choice, that a lot of you enjoy this show the most and the best when you are in the car. And I can't say I blame you. So this weekend, you are riding with Rowdy, and a ton of the tunes we play are rolling on all four wheels.

0: 877-6939. This is the original Country Gold, and you are riding with Rowdy this weekend. At the insistence of my producer, Doug Lawrence, we pay tribute to those of you who check out the show riding down the dirt roads, on the open road, or maybe you make your living on it. What was the inspiration? A 1984 single from George Jones that went number one this weekend back in 1984. And it was not intended to be a George Jones single at all. Didn't fit his style. It was up-tempo, had a big vocal range, and it was just kind of cute and quirky. George Jones only heard one verse of this song and insisted that he record it. And it's the song that many believe revived his career in the mid-1980s. And we'll play it next.
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9: Increasing clouds, showers, and downpours arriving after midnight below 62. 78 for the high tomorrow. We'll have showers in the morning. Some midday and early afternoon sun, but still a chance for a pop-up shower or thunderstorm in the evening. High of 78. All of that goes away tomorrow night. We'll have a low of 56. And then it's feeling like fall on Monday despite nearly full sunshine. A high of 66. I'm NBC5 meteorologist Matt DiLoretto.
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0: Parker ain't much for data centers, especially one being built near her Texas ranch, and she testified to that very thing in song about a month ago. Just Another Love is on the original Country Gold. I am Rowdy, and it's hard to believe, but a month from now, I will be looking back at a second, hopefully successful trip to Kentucky to visit my Rowdy friends in KD Country for the 2026 Daniel Boone Festival. It's coming up in October, and we will be there for a couple of days to fire things up, and I sure hope I get to meet you. Friday night, October the 9th, we will be there with our friend Mark Wills. Saturday night, we are live from the studios of WKDP. But if you happen to be going to the event that night, I did notice they are going to have a great 90s country showcase band called Neon 90s, and that sounds pretty cool, too.
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1: Yes, sir. This is Connor Marcy out of Bell County, Kentucky. I'd like to hear Slow Burn by T.G. Shepherd.

way, it's fact that millions of you listen to this show in the car. Others find us on the road as they make their living on it. We fire off every hour of the show with something special just for them. Riding with

0: I get a grin every time I hear that song. Have 4 years, it never fades away. The Gentle Giant, Don Williams, and Mistakes on the original Country Gold.
1: Hey, how's it going?
0: Pretty good. What's going on with you?
1: Oh, not much. Just working. I was wondering if I could request a song.
0: Sure.
1: Down at the Twist and Shout by Mary Chapin Carpenter.
0: Mary Chapin Carpenter. That's who it is.
1: Thank you very much.

my favorite tunes from Kenny Rogers. How about you? Buried treasure on the original Country Gold. You are riding with Rowdy this weekend, and while a good bit of the songs we play are about the freedom that an automobile gives us, there are plenty of other ways the automobile has entertained us over the years, and we can't

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9: Rain and a few downpours this morning. We'll see increasing sun by afternoon, but still a chance for a pop-up shower or thunderstorm. A little bit more humid today, a high of 78. It turns cooler and less humid tonight as a few showers swing on through, the low 56. Tomorrow, feeling like fall, but nice and bright. Lots of sun and a high 66. Tuesday starts off with some sun, but we'll see increasing clouds by afternoon. High 71. I'm NBC5 meteorologist Matt DiLoretto.
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0: I played it for decades before I knew Tom Petty was one of the co-writers of it. 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
1: Can I make a request?
0: You betcha.
1: I'm calling from Montgomery, Alabama. I want some, here, some Johnny Lee. Looking for love.

in Austin. Little Texas on the original Country Gold. You are riding with Rowdy, and without a doubt, our most requested dirt road classic is coming up. And I'll let you and your friends ponder on what it is, but no wagering, please. But if you do have some money to burn, I give you this Rowdy recommendation to throw it towards a gift that keeps on giving, and that would be some of the super cool apparel up for grabs right now from our merchant swag store. Ball cap.

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0: after the summer was over, those two guys would take a break, but their reboot, redone tour 2026 continues into the fall. 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

it was the perfect country and western song. I wrote him back a letter and I told him it was not the perfect country and western song because he hadn't said anything at all about mama, or trains, or trucks, or prison.

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1: Hi, Rowdy. This is Trevor Engel. I've called you before.
2: And Trevor, you're going to be glad you called me now, because you're caller number 10. That means you are a winner.
1: Well, perfect. What did I win?
2: Well, let me tell you, a handful of new things, including our sensational slap, which is a new item for 2026 this fall. We're also going to walk away with our latest and greatest guitar pick and something from our Collector's Signature Series.
1: Thank you, Rowdy. I appreciate it.
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0: That guy was a pretty consistent hitmaker in the 80s and the 90s, putting up 10 number one songs, including that one from 1984. Steve Warner, Why Goodbye, the original Country Gold, Rowdy Yates saying hello to you.
1: Well, me and Gus here are from Alpena, Michigan. How about some Tracy Lawrence Alibis?

0: she recorded an all-new album of music, and after putting an ear on it, I am here to tell you, she has not lost her touch. The Canadian songbird, Anne Murray, another sleepless night on the original Country Gold. Rowdy here with Johnny Rodriguez, recommending an alternative mode of travel to take you south of the border in just a few. And in just a few weeks, I will be boarding the Big Bird and heading to Kentucky and the Daniel Boone Festival in Barberville, which is steeped in tradition. 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I have made it very easy for you to find. 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
9: Rain and a few downpours this morning. We'll see increasing sun by afternoon, but still a chance for a pop-up shower or thunderstorm. A little bit more humid today, a high of 78. It turns cooler and less humid tonight as a few showers swing on through, the low 56. Tomorrow, feeling like fall, but nice and bright. Lots of sun and a high 66. Tuesday starts off with some sun, but we'll see increasing clouds by afternoon. High 71. I'm NBC5 meteorologist Matt DiLoretto.
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0: your white t-shirt, I'm here to let you know it's much easier to wash out KC Masterpiece than it is Sweet Baby Ray's. That is Tim McGraw from the original Country Gold.
1: Hey, Roddy, how you doing tonight?
0: I am doing good. What's going on?
1: How about some Conway Twitty Desperado Love?
0: One of my favorite Conway Twitty tunes of all time. Yes, sir, I will.
1: This is Leon in Colleyville, Texas.
0: Colleyville?
1: Colleyville, Texas.
0: I used to have the hots for a girl who was a car hop there at the Sonic on the Grapevine Highway back in the 80s. She drove a beautiful Cutlass convertible. It was blue and white.
1: Ooh.
0: Never got her name.

0: exist. You just got to know where to find them. Cadillac Ranch, Chris Ledoux, the original country gold. Rowdy Yates with Brad Paisley celebrating a brand new ride. He cannot wait to get dirty in just a few. And next weekend, I sure hope you are here. Johnny Lee will be center stage, and we have cherry-picked five of his finest to feature. Looking for Love was number one on the radio back in 1980, but he had so many more great tunes. They were just all overshadowed by this monster many believe was one of the best country music ever gave us. He is still one of my favorites, will always be, and if he's one of yours, I hope you pop by.
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haven for a lot of people, but over the years there have been plenty of tunes chock full of controversy. But it was those little whispers that took this song all the way to the top. We will play it this hour, Riding With

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0: You know, Merle Haggard had the first shot at recording that tune in the early 1970s and knew it was a hit, but he gave it to Johnny Rodriguez to help propel his fledgling career instead. Now, that is what you call a gift. That is the Hag and his version of That's the Way Love Goes on the original Country Gold. You are riding with Rowdy this weekend, and in just a few, Paycheck and Jones join forces for a 1950s classic that was originally recorded by Chuck Berry. While he would make history with his version of Maybelline, for a variety of reasons, Maybelline was not the original topic of the tune. Chuck at first recorded this song as Ida May, and it didn't really get that far. And all it took was a change of identity to make it a rock and roll classic first, and a country classic 20 years later.
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and a few downpours this morning. We'll see increasing sun by afternoon, but still a chance for a pop-up shower or thunderstorm. A little bit more humid today, a high of 78. It turns cooler and less humid tonight as a few showers swing on through, the low 56. Tomorrow, feeling like fall, but nice and bright. Lots of sun and a high 66. Tuesday starts off with some sun, but we'll see increasing clouds by afternoon. High 71. I'm NBC5 meteorologist Matt DiLoretto.

0: Central California to check out our show every Saturday night on The Legend 105.5. And they are all fired up about his visit to their part of the country coming up in just a couple of months. Clay Walker and What's It to You.
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0: don't know about you, but me, these days, my drinking bone is pretty much broke, and I'm okay with that. 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
1: Hi, Rowdy. This is Rico. I'm calling from Dunedin Hutton, Ohio. I would like to hear Bob Wills is Still the King by Waylon Jennings.
2: Here's a song I wrote on a plane between Dallas and Austin. Going to El Paso. Whoops. Now, this is what gave us the idea to come down here. This is a song about a guy that probably did as much for our kind of music as anybody.

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1: Holy cow, I got through.
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1: Awesome.
2: You're one of the very first people to walk away with our sensational slap. That's a new fall item for 2026. You're also going to walk away with our latest and greatest guitar pick and something from the Collector's Signature Series, but I don't even know your name or where you called it from.
1: I am calling from Stevens Point, Wisconsin, and my name is Tim.
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0: still have an hour to go, and I am really looking forward to what we have planned for you next weekend on the show. We will clue you in just a bit and squeeze in a final few favorites from the phone. You keep them coming. 855-697-6939.
1: Breaker 19, this here's a rubber duck. You got a copy on me, Big Fan? Come on. Yeah, 10-4, Big Fan, for sure, for sure. By golly, it's clean, clear to Flagtown. Come on. Yeah, it's a big 10-4 there, Big Fan. Yeah, we definitely got the front door, good buddy. Mercy sakes alive, looks like we've got us a convoy.
2: Dark of the moon on the 6th of June in a Kenworth hauling logs. Cab over Pete with a reefer on and a Jimmy hauling hogs. We is heading for Bear on I-10 about a mile out of Shaky Town. I says, Pigpen, this here's a rubber duck and I'm about to put the

0: back off them hogs. Good, 10-4, about 5 miles or so. 10, Roger, them hogs is getting intense up here.
1: By the time we got into Tulsa Town, we had 85 trucks in all. But they's a roadblock up on the Cloverleaf, and them bears was wall to wall. Yeah, them Smokies as thick as bugs on a bumper. They even had a bear in the air. I says, calling all trucks, says, here's the duck. We about to go.

0: Pigpen. Negatory, Pigpen. You're still too close. Yeah, them hawks are starting to close up my sinuses. Mercy sakes, you better back off another 10.
1: Well, we rolled up Interstate 44 like a rocket sled on rails. We tore up all of our swindle sheets and left them setting on the scales. By the time we hit that shy town, them bears was getting smart. They'd brought up some reinforcements from the Illinois National Guard. There's armored cars and tanks and jeeps and rigs of every size. Yeah, them chicken coops was full of bears and choppers filled the skies. Well, we shot the line, we went for broke with 1,000 screaming trucks and 11 long-haired friends of Jesus in a chartreuse microbus.
0: Here, rubber duck to a sodbuster. Come on there, yeah. 10-4 sodbuster. Listen, you want to put that microbus in behind that suicide jockey? Yeah, he's calling dynamite, and he needs all the help he can get.
1: Well, we laid a strip for the Jersey Shore and prepared to cross the line. I could see the bridge was lined with bears, but it didn't have a doggone dime. I says, Pigpen, this here's a rubber duck. We just ain't

0: That's Randy Travis, and he's just got to know, is it still over on the original Country Gold?
1: How are you doing?
0: Hey, I'm doing great. What are you up to?
1: I'm not doing too bad. I didn't know if I could request a song.
0: That's what we're here for. That's all we

0: Band, and it's probably closer to number one than you would think. Fishing in the Dark, Nitty Gritty Dirt Band, the original country gold. Rowdy Yates riding shotgun with you this weekend. And from the informal poll we have taken, the majority of you are listening in your car, and that car happens to be a Ford. You know, from 1938 to 2010, Ford Motor Company produced another line of cars that was a tad more upscale than their base models, but not near as pricey as their prestigious Lincoln line. Just a few, Alan Jackson joins us with his tribute to that fine line of cars. But the tune's origin story can actually be traced back to the 1940s and a blues artist by the name of Casey Douglas. His version of the song was called the Mercury Boogie.
1: Rowdy8s.com. Point, click, country.
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9: Rain and a few downpours this morning. We'll see increasing sun by afternoon, but still a chance for a pop-up shower or thunderstorm. A little bit more humid today, a high of 78. It turns cooler and less humid tonight as a few showers swing on through, the low 56. Tomorrow, feeling like fall, but nice and bright. Lots of sun and a high 66. Tuesday starts off with some sun, but we'll see increasing clouds by afternoon, high 71. I'm NBC5 meteorologist Matt DiLoretto.
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0: If you happen to visit Opryland, USA in Nashville, Tennessee in the mid to late 80s, you actually heard the very first incarnation of those guys when they were known as the Tennessee River Boys. Diamond Rio, meet in the middle, the original country gold.
1: Hey, man, how are you?
0: I'm doing good. What's going on with you?
1: Good, brother. We're just rocking out in Gaylord, listening to the best country show in northern Michigan. Can you play a song for us?
0: How could I say no after that big buildup?
1: My guy. How about Country Boy Can Survive by Hank Williams Jr.?

0: last track from our pal Joe Diffie pickup, man. And yeah, we do have time for a few more tunes, but best you jump on that phone and give me a jingle fast. 855-697-6939. Next weekend, I sure hope you are here for the music of Johnny Lee, who was riding high on his urban cowboy fame and his globally humongous hit, Looking for Love. It went number one on Rowdy's radar back in 1980. But with a song that big from a movie that was so culturally impactful, one tends to forget the follow-up records that he had and the great songs that he made. Those are the ones we will spin for you next weekend. I know I'm going to love it.
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Good morning. Chris LeBlanc in early on this Sunday. 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

0: 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In sports today, race number two of the Chase in St. Louis, the Enjoy Illinois 300 this afternoon at 3 p.m. In Major League Baseball today, the Red Sox home against Kansas City this afternoon, while the Yankees will host the Mets once again. In the NFL, the Patriots opened their season this past Wednesday against Seattle. Unfortunately, it was a loss, 13-10. Today, the Giants are hosting Dallas, and the New York Jets are in Tennessee to take on the Titans. Your weekend weather and a flashback from Susie Bogus next. We put the power in your hands. 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
10: Rain and a few downpours this morning. We'll see increasing sun by afternoon, but still a chance for a pop-up shower or thunderstorm. A little bit more humid today, a high of 78. It turns cooler and less humid tonight as a few showers swing on through, the low 56. Tomorrow, feeling like fall, but nice and bright. Lots of sun and a high 66. Tuesday starts off with some sun, but we'll see increasing clouds by afternoon, high 71. I'm NBC5 meteorologist Matt DiLoretto.
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Coming up on 6 o'clock on this Sunday morning. Swanton, Lake Placid, we're glad you're riding along with us this morning. 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

0: Speedway Country, 98.9 WOKO. 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St. Louis is the place today for NASCAR, the Enjoy Illinois 300 Cup Series running this afternoon at 3 p.m. In the NFL today, the Patriots opened their season this past Wednesday with a 13-10 loss to Seattle. Tonight, the Giants will host Dallas, and this afternoon, the New York Jets are in Tennessee. Major League Baseball, Red Sox home against Kansas City this afternoon, the Yankees once again hosting the Mets. We've got your weather forecast and a flashback from King George next.
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9: A few downpours this morning. We'll see increasing sun by afternoon, but still a chance for a pop-up shower or thunderstorm. A little bit more humid today, a high of 78. It turns cooler and less humid tonight as a few showers swing on through, the low 56. Tomorrow, feeling like fall, but nice and bright. Lots of sun and a high 66. Tuesday starts off with some sun, but we'll see increasing clouds by afternoon. High 71. I'm NBC5 meteorologist Matt DiLoretto.
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Joe Don Rooney from Rascal Flatts is 51 and Tyler Perry, 57. 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

0: Big Country 98.9 WOKO. A little after 7 o'clock, Crystal Blanc with you for a little while longer. And then Mario Cabrera steps in to bring you the Sunday morning radio flea market.
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Big Country 98.9 WOKO. The New York Giants and the Jets both opening their seasons today, and NASCAR having its second race of the chase. We'll check on sports coming up on Big Country 98.9 WOKO.

0: Big Country 98.9 WOKO. NASCAR is in St. Louis this weekend. Today, 3 p.m., the Enjoy Illinois 300 in the second race of the chase. In the NFL, the New York Giants will host Dallas today, and the Jets are in Tennessee to take on the Titans. Major League Baseball has the Red Sox hosting Kansas City this afternoon, while the Yankees will play host once again to the New York Mets. Your weekend weather and a flashback from Reba up next.
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9: Few downpours this morning. We'll see increasing sun by afternoon, but still a chance for a pop-up shower or thunderstorm. A little bit more humid today, a high of 78. It turns cooler and less humid tonight as a few showers swing on through, the low 56. Tomorrow, feeling like fall, but nice and bright. Lots of sun and a high 66. Tuesday starts off with some sun, but we'll see increasing clouds by afternoon. High 71. I'm NBC5 meteorologist Matt DiLoretto.
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Chris LeBlanc with you until 8 this morning. Clean up in more ways than one. We got the Sunday morning radio flea market coming up at 8 on Big Country 98.9 WOKO.

0: Hey, Country 98.9 WOKO. Congratulations once again to Fern, Donna, Sheena, Ken, and Mike, all winners, to see Dan and Shay at the Bank NH Pavilion this Friday, the 18th, from Big Country 98.9 WOKO.
1: Hey, girl, what's your name? It's so loud in here, I can't hear a thing.

Big Country 98.9 WOKO. I'm Chris LeBlanc, and that's it for me on this Sunday morning. The Sunday morning radio flea market is next. You have a great rest of your weekend. We'll see you soon.

0: Good morning. Welcome to another hour of the Sunday Morning Radio Flea Market here on Big Country 98.9 WOKO. This is Sarah Spencer from The Ride, 3 to 7 weekday afternoons on WOKO. 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
1: Good morning, ladies and gentlemen. Hope everyone is doing great so far this Sunday morning. It's a little overcast. It's a little rainy. It's going to clear up later. It's going to be a beautiful day. And it's already a beautiful morning for buying, selling, swapping, and trading. So get up, do that morning stretch, as I always say. Have that cup of coffee. And look at that thing you've been wanting to get rid of forever. Call one of those 3 numbers. Get a hold of me, and we will help you sell your stuff. It's that simple. If you're having a garage sale, a rummage sale, yard sale, estate sale, any kind of sale, just call us up and let us know about it so we can tell everybody where to go today. And that's pretty much it. So let's go ahead and get into the calls. So let's start this morning with caller number 1. Good morning.
2: Hi, how are you?
1: I'm doing great. What's your name? Where are you calling from?
2: My name is Steve, and I'm calling from Georgia.
1: Hey, Steve. How can we help you today, sir?
2: I have 2 items I'd like to sell.
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1: All righty. And what's your number?
2: 802-782-8468.
1: 8468. Thank you much, Steve. Have a great Sunday.
2: You too. Bye-bye.
1: Thank you. Steve over in Georgia. 2 totally separate, different items. 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Let's take caller number 2. Good morning.
3: Good morning there, Mario.
1: Rodney, how are you, sir?
3: All right, Mario.
1: Awesome.
3: I still got that Craftsman weed whacker with battery and charger. 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My number,
1: 802-999-912. 9193. I know your number.
3: All right. Thank you.
1: Thank you, Rodney. I'll talk to you.
3: Yep. Have a good day and a good week and keep dry.
1: You as well. Thank you so much for calling in, Rodney. Always appreciate you. Have a good one.
3: You too.
1: Thank
3: Bye.
1: You. That's Rodney over in Swan. He's got the Craftsman weed whacker with battery, the floor mats for the Ford Fiesta and the mop bucket and wringer. 802-999-9193. See, when you're a regular caller, sometimes it pays because I can remember your number even if you slip up. Caller number 3, good morning.
4: Hello.
1: Hi.
4: This is Emery again.
1: Oh, hey, Emery.
4: Mm-hmm. I made a mistake last time.
1: Okay.
4: The back ladder for the truck mm-hmm. is actually 5.5 foot.
1: 5.5 foot back ladder, you said?
4: Yes.
1: Okay.
4: It's for the back of a Chevy, I'm pretty sure.
1: Okay. Is there anything else you're selling?
4: Nope, that'll be it.
1: Okay, what's your phone number?
4: 802-393-3132.
1: 3132. And what area are you in? Where are you calling from?
4: I'm calling from St. Albans.
1: St. Albans, perfect. All right, Emery, thank you so much, and let's see if we can get that sold for you. Have a great Sunday.
4: Have a good day to you, too.
1: Thank you. That is Emery in St. Albans. He's got a back ladder. It's 5.5 foot for a Chevy. Give him a call at 802-393-3132. Our numbers are 802-862-9890, 802-864-5775, and 800-354-9890. Want to give a congratulations to Fern, Donna, Sheena, Kim, and Mike, who all won tickets to see Dan and Shay. I still think that those are some of the best harmonies in music right there. Dan and Shay at the Bank NH Pavilion this Friday the 18th. 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It's always big shows, big fun, Big Country 98.9 WOKO. It's a beautiful Sunday morning, so we're going to continue to buy, sell, swap, and trade today all the way up until 11 a.m. Get those calls in now. We'll get back to you after some Harvey featuring McGraw, Church, and Wallen. It's MacArthur on Big Country 98.9 WOKO.

0: Big Country 98.9 WOKO. That's Hardy featuring McGraw, Church, and Wall, and the song is called MacArthur. It's about a man who's not going to sell his family's land. And you know what? When you have land, you need to buy things for it. So that's why LD Oliver Seed is still your one stop for livestock and pet foods, bird seed, fertilizer, soils, and salts. So go ahead and make tracks to Oliver Seed, 26 Sunset Avenue in Milton. They're open 8 to 5 Monday through Friday and 8 to noon on Saturday. You can find out more info at ldoliverseed.com. Starting off the next round of calls with Jeanette and Poultley next.
1: Hi, this is Tom from Catamount North. 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
7: Rain and a few downpours this morning. We'll see increasing sun by afternoon, but still a chance for a pop-up shower or thunderstorm. A little bit more humid today, a high of 78. It turns cooler and less humid tonight as a few showers swing on through, the low 56. Tomorrow, feeling like fall, but nice and bright. Lots of sun and a high 66. Tuesday starts off with some sun, but we'll see increasing clouds by afternoon. High 71. I'm NBC5 meteorologist Matt DiLoretto.
0: 61 in Barrie Montpelier, 64 in Plattsburgh, and 63 and a little rainy here in Burlington. Welcome back, ladies and gentlemen. It's the Sunday Morning Radio Flea Market on 98.9 WOKO as we buy, sell, swap, and trade this fine Sunday morning. Let's go ahead and take caller number four. It's Jeanette and Poultney. Good morning.
8: Good morning. How are you?
0: I am great, thank you. How can we help you today?
8: Yes, getting out of the crafting, I guess, business, I guess.
0: Mm-hmm.
8: I have probably about 25 to 26 silicone molds. I was doing plaster of Paris. So I've got a variety of different shapes and sizes. And also I have the little paint cups that you put in with the plaster of Paris creative kits. Mm-hmm. I'll take $125 for all of that. I also have, I think there's like a quarter bucket of plaster of Paris left. I also have some resin. I have some resin supplies. They can call me or text me, and I can send pictures as well. I don't really have a price for that stuff really right now off my top of my head. But anyways, I also have some neoprene blank car coasters that you can sublimation on. I'll take $15 for those. They can call me at 802-771-5202. I can text or send pictures or whatever.
0: Perfect. Thank you so much, Jeanette. Always a pleasure. You have a great Sunday.
8: You too. Bye-bye.
0: Thank you. That is Jeanette over in Pulteney. She's got about 25 silicone molds for plaster of Paris and some other items that go with making plaster, you know, stuff, and a bucket of plaster. She's also got resin and resin supplies and a bunch of neoprene blank car coasters that you could do sublimation on. Those are $15. Her number to call is 802-771-5202. Let's take caller number 5. Good morning.
9: Hey, how's it going?
0: It's going good. Who is this, Steve?
9: Yep.
0: Steve in Colchester. I see. I'm learning. How you doing today?
9: I have
0: today?
9: A 06 Outback wagon. It's automatic. It's got like 175 on it. No check engine lights on. It's got nice studded stoves on it. Some all seasons in the back. It's got newer brakes. Wheel bearing on it. I'm looking to. I got a clean title in hand. Looking to get like 1750.
0: Okay.
9: 802-343-4105.
0: 4105. Thank you, Steve. Always a pleasure, bud. You have a good one.
9: Thanks.
0: Yep. Steve in Colchester. He's got a 2006 Outback wagon, 175,000 on the odometer. It sounds like it's in a good shape for the car. 1750 is the asking price. 802-343-4105. Caller number 6. Good morning.
10: Good morning. How's Mariel today?
0: I'm doing great. Is this George?
10: This is George. Hey, good guess.
0: Yes. I'm almost on it today. My caffeine intake is about good at the moment.
10: Okay, well, that's good.
0: Yeah, what do you got for
10: Mine
0: us today?
10: Mine just kicked in since 4 o'clock this morning. So,
0: wow.
10: Anyway,
0: okay.
10: Why I'm calling for Peg DeBarney.
0: Mm-hmm.
10: She's got a bunch of tools she'd like to sell. Somebody go up and make her an offer. She'd be really greatly appreciated. And then she's got a 200 scanner. She's asking $125 for that, and it's brand new, never been used. It's still in the box, and it's a programmable one, so you can put in whatever you want to do and whatever. So anyway, so her number is 524-3520, and she lives right there in St. Albans. And like I said, she's got a bunch of tools. She wants to get rid of them. Her husband passed away, and she needs some money, and she said, well, I'll get rid of that stuff.
0: Gotcha.
10: She don't need it because she's not a mechanic.
0: Right. Makes sense. Well, what was her name again?
10: Her name was Peggy DeMarney.
0: Peggy.
10: There in St. Albans.
0: Perfect. All right.
10: And
0: well,
10: then she's got that scanner, which is brand new. Her husband bought it and never did get a chance to use it because he passed away.
0: Okay. Well, thank you for being a good friend to her, George, and have yourself a great day.
10: You too. Thank you.
0: Appreciate
10: have
0: it.
10: A good day.
0: Thank you. That is George in Highgate, I believe. Calling on behalf of his friend Peggy in St. Albans. She's got a bunch of tools. Her husband passed away. And a brand new inbox scanner. Her number is 802-524-3520. Our numbers are 802-862-9890. 802-864-5775 and 800-354-9890. Caller number 7. Good morning. Hello.
11: Good morning.
0: Good morning. Is this Gunny? Gunny, how are you today, sir?
11: I'm doing fine. And you, Mario?
0: Yes, I'm doing great. Thank you for asking. What can we do for you today, sir?
11: I got about 15 two-core cement blocks, free for the taking.
0: You said cement blocks?
11: 802-782-6663.
0: Okay, you said cement blocks? Is that what you said?
11: Yep, concrete blocks, two-core.
0: Okay, and that's it for you today, Gunny?
11: I'm sorry?
0: Is that it for you today, sir?
11: Yes, it is.
0: Oh, well, thank you so much for calling in. Always a pleasure. I will talk to you next week, sir.
11: Yes, sir.
0: Thank you.
11: Have a good day.
0: You as well. Thank you. That is Gunny over in St. Albans. He's got about 15 cement blocks. Free for the taking. 802-782-6663. Let's take caller number 8. Good morning.
12: Good morning.
0: Hi. What's your name? Are you there?
12: Yeah.
0: Mm-hmm.
12: Yeah, this is Cole.
0: Cole.
12: And we have a 2012 Mazda 3 for sale.
0: Mazda 3? Okay. Yep. You want to tell us a little bit about it?
12: Sure. It's a 2012 black Mazda 3. Runs great. It's super clean. It's only got 94,000 miles on it. And we're asking $7,000 for it.
0: Perfect. Okay. And what's your phone number?
12: 518-339-4931.
0: 4931. Okay. And where are you calling from, Cole?
12: Ticonderoga, New York.
0: Perfect. All right. Is that all for today?
12: That's all for today. Thank you.
0: Perfect. Thank you so much, Cole. You have a great Sunday.
12: You do the same.
0: Thank you. Appreciate it. That is Cole in Ticonderoga, 2012 black Mazda 3. It's got 94,000 on the odometer. He's asking $7,000. Give him a call at 518-339-4931. Country song came on. It just did. It's Luke Bryant. We're buying, selling, swapping, and trading this fine Sunday morning. Give us a call. It's Big Country 98.9 WOKO.

0: 98.9 WOKO, Luke Bryan, and a country song came on. 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Let's sell some of your stuff. We'll be right back.
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0: Hello, ladies and gentlemen. Welcome back. It's the Sunday Morning Radio Flea Market. It's 98.9 WOKO. My name is Mario Cabrera. Hello. Good morning. I know it's a little overcast, a little rainy. It will clear up later on today. So just relax. It's all good. It'll get better. And so if you're going to have a garage sale, yard sale, rubbish sale, estate sale, don't worry. The weather's going to get better. People will be coming out later to go check it out. So if you're having one of those, give us a call. Let us know what's going on, or if you're just wanting to sell something, call. And don't forget, it is also a podcast after the show's over, so I will upload the podcast, and you'll be able to download it tomorrow morning from wherever it is that you are listening. And, yes, I am excited also because today is the first football Sunday of the season, and I'm very excited because I don't know why I'm so excited, because my team's probably not going to do too great, but that's okay, because, you know, it's football, but I'm going to enjoy it. But anyway, give us a call, 802-862-9890, 802-864-5775, and 800-354-9890 are the numbers to call. Here's a little Russell Dickerson, Blue Tacoma, and I'll take more of your calls right after this.

0: Big Country 98.9 WOKO. That's Russell Dickerson with Blue Tacoma on the Sunday Morning Radio Flea Market. Let's go ahead and take caller number 9. It's Scott in Northfield. Good morning, Scott.
1: Good morning, sir.
0: Hi.
1: I've got some Hakka LT3 winter tires, sizes LT315 70R17s. Is over 80% tread left. It's a set of four. I'm asking $1,000, but I will dicker because I want. Told my neighbor I wanted to get them off my front lawn.
0: Mm-hmm.
1: Gotcha. And I've got about 28 M&M candy dispensers still in the boxes. I'll take $25 each, or all of them for $500, or best offer on those. And then I got some McDonald's and Burger King toys still in the Raptor. I got probably 200 of them. Best offer on those.
0: Mm-hmm.
1: And my number is 802-485-7476, and it's a landline.
0: All right. Thank you so much, Scott. Appreciate the call. Have a great Sunday.
1: Same to you.
0: Thank you. Scott in Northfield, he's got a set of Hakka LT3s, size 315-7017 for $1,000, and about 28 M&M candy dispensers, $25 each, or about $500 for all of them, and a bunch of McDonald's and Burger King toys, about 200 of them. Give them a call, 802-485-7476. Let's take caller number 10. It's Glenn in Milton. How you doing, Glenn?
2: Pretty good.
0: Good, good. What do you got for us?
2: I got three items today. The first one is I got a 17-inch set of alloy wheels. I believe they're aftermarket. They came off of, a Chevy Equinox. They have Goodyear winter tires on them with probably at least a season left on them. The wheels are in excellent condition. And I'm asking $250 for a set of four. I have an Adcraft popcorn machine. Fairly large, not a little countertop one. You could put it in a game room or something. It works well. It looks really, really nice. Has the heat lamp in it and the lights and everything. Mm-hmm. It was over $300 new. I'm asking $90 for that. And my third item is I have a J.C. Higgins woman's bicycle from the 1950s. I don't know the exact year. It still has the 1958-59 Burlington, Vermont registration sticker on the back of it. It comes with a baby seat on the back. It has a book rack. It's pretty cool bike. And that I'm asking $150. I can be reached at 802-343-2962. I will be available for about the next half hour to 40 minutes. And then after that, I'll be in church until noon. But I have pictures of all the items. And so if they can't reach me in the next 45 minutes, just call me afternoon and leave a message, and I will call them back.
0: Perfect. Thank you so much, Glenn, and have a great Sunday and enjoy service, sir.
2: Thank you. Thank you. Have a great day.
0: You too. Thank you. That's Glenn in Milton. He's got 17-inch alloy wheels. They come off a Chevy Equinox. They've got some winter tires on them. They got about a season off of them, $250. Adcraft popcorn machine, one of the nicer, bigger ones, $90. And a J.C. Higgins women's bike from the 1950s for $150 as well. Give them a call, 802-343-2962. Here's a little Morgan Wallen, Been By Now. I'm going to take more of your calls after this. It's 98.9 WOK.

0: Big Country 98.9 WOKO. Morgan Wallen, been by now on the Sunday morning radio flea market. 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
8: Rain and a few downpours this morning. We'll see increasing sun by afternoon, but still a chance for a pop-up shower or thunderstorm. A little bit more humid today, a high of 78. It turns cooler and less humid tonight as a few showers swing on through, the low 56. Tomorrow, feeling like fall, but nice and bright. Lots of sun and a high 66. Tuesday starts off with some sun, but we'll see increasing clouds by afternoon. High 71. I'm NBC5 meteorologist Matt DiLoretto.
9: 61 in Barrie Montpelier, 64 in Plattsburgh, and 63 here in Burlington. Welcome back, ladies and gentlemen. 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We are buying, selling, swapping, and trading today. 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Let's take caller number 11. It is Lee in Jeffersonville. Good morning.
10: Good morning. I have two items today.
9: Mm-hmm.
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9: 2251. 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Appreciate you. You have a good day.
10: You too.
9: 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Let's take caller number 12. It is Peter in St. Albans. How you doing, Peter?
11: Very good. How are you doing this morning?
9: I am doing great. Thank you for asking. How can we help you today?
11: Okay, I have some neat stuff today.
9: Okay.
11: Let me turn my radio down.
9: Sure.
11: Mm-hmm. I have a set of 1990 Dodgers baseball cards, complete set.
9: Mm-hmm.
11: And I'll take $15 for those. It's in the box and everything.
9: Okay.
11: And I have six hunting knives, four smaller ones, two larger ones, $10 a piece, and the larger ones are a little more expensive. And the last thing I have is four Tony Stewart NASCARs, still in the box, older ones, and I'll take $10.

0: was a piece for those. But I also have a 1972 GTO, never built model, car still in the box, all sealed, never opened.
1: Okay. What's your number, Peter?
0: 559-2571.
1: 71. Thank you, Peter. You have a great Sunday.
0: You too, though. Take care. Hey. Bye-bye.
1: Thank you. That's Peter in St. Albans. 1990 baseball cards, a full set for $15. About six hunting knives, $10 each. And Tony Stewart NASCARs, I guess the die-cast ones, $10 each. And a 72 GTO model car. Call him for more info, 802-559-2571. Let's go ahead and take caller number 13. Good morning.
2: More info, 802-559-2571.
1: Good morning.
3: Good morning.
1: Hi, what's your name? Where are you calling from?
3: Oh, this is Diane from Milton.
1: Diane in Milton. How are you, Diane?
3: Oh, I'm fine.
1: Okay, perfect.
3: The weather isn't all
1: good, though. Yeah, I know. But what are you going to do, you know?
3: Yeah.
1: What's going on today? How can we help you?
3: Okay, today I'm selling, it's like a small sale I'm having, but I have a big Elvis collection that I'd like to get rid of. And I have a lot of nice bedspreads. I have a lot of kids' toys and stuff. So time to downsize a lot.
1: Gotcha.
3: So, but everything is going to be priced, you know, when people call and stuff. But my phone number is area code 802-893-4530. And I'm at 123 West Milton Road in Milton.
1: Okay, perfect. Let's see if we can get people out there for you, Diane. Thank you so much for calling in, and have a great Sunday.
3: Bye-bye.
1: That is Diane in Milton. She's got a yard sale going on, I guess. She's got a big Elvis collection, a whole bunch of other stuff to get, you know, she wants to downsize. So give her a call at 802-893-4530, or stop by if you're in the Milton area at 123 West Milton Road in Milton. There we go. It's the Sunday Morning Radio Flea Market as we buy, sell, swap, and trade. Today, it's going to be a little more like mud on your boots with this weather, but that's okay. Right now, it's Dirt on My Boots with John Party. We'll take more of your calls right after this.

0: Oh, yeah. Big Country 98.9 WOKO. John Pardee with Dirt on My Boots. 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
0: Well, hello, ladies and gentlemen. Welcome back to the Sunday Morning Radio Flea Market. It's 98.9 WOKO as we buy, sell, swap, and trade today. You know the numbers, but I'm going to give them to you anyway. 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Let's sell some of your stuff. Let's take caller number 14. It is our buddy Donald in Highgate Springs. Good morning, sir.
5: Good morning.
0: Good morning.
5: I'm looking for free scrap metal, anything, washers, dryers, air conditioners, any of that stuff. And I have two phone numbers for you. My cell phone is 802-782-0281. 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
0: Okay. Thank you so much, Donald. Enjoy your Sunday.
5: Thank you. You too.
0: Thank you. That is Donald in Highgate Springs. He's looking for free scrap metal. If you have any, he's got two numbers for you. It's 802-782-0281, the cell phone number, and his home line is 802-868-0605. And like I had said, today is the first football Sunday of the season. I am excited. I love football. And, of course, you know that WOKO's Pro Football Pick'em Contest is back. You can pick every game this season. 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It's in office. It is glorious. It's beautiful. Lots of great watching will be done on it. 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
0: I'm doing great, thank you. How can we help you today?
6: 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A lot of saltwater fishing items in that box, and I have another box, an over-the-shoulder bag with pull-out plastic drawers, and a small plastic tote full of freshwater fishing items. A lot of new lures, hooks, sinkers. There's some ice fishing stuff, a couple three sets of creepers, a couple older fish poles. There's probably three brand new reels in packages with a couple additional reels. I'm asking $150 for everything. It's a good pile of fishing equipment.
0: Wow.
6: And I'm looking for dead, broken, non-running snowblowers. 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I want to use them for parts and stuff. Okay. Augers, tires, and whatever I could use off them. And I don't want to travel any further than, like, you know, to Franklin and South Burlington, that distance. I don't want to go way out Montgomery and stuff.
0: Gotcha. Gotcha. Makes sense.
6: But my number is 802-343-3811.
0: Awesome. Always a pleasure. Thank you for calling in, Ed. Appreciate you.
6: All right.
0: Have a good one. 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I mean, a whole lot. 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He wants to use them for parts. Give him a call, 802-343-3811. That's Ed in Milton. Caller number 16. Good morning.
7: Hey, how you doing this morning?
0: Doing great. What's your name?
7: This is Jason from Plattsburgh, New York.
0: Okay, you said Dave?
7: Jason.
0: Oh, Jason. Okay, I don't know. Man, my hearing is off today. But all right, Jason, how you doing today?
7: Hey, I'm looking today for a set of Ford rims. They got to be 17-inch, six lug. 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I just need the rims, don't need the tires. Mm-hmm. I have a... set of tires I'm going to throw on them here before the winter. So if anybody's got anything, they can get a hold of me at 518-578-8329.
0: 329. Perfect. Thank you so much, Jason. You have yourself a great Sunday.
7: You as well. Thank you.
0: Thank you. That's Jason in Plattsburgh. He's looking for 17-inch six-lug Ford rims. They'll probably come off of something like an Explorer Expedition, something like that. He needs those, so give him a call if you've got a pair. 518-578-8329. Our numbers once again are 802-862-9890, 802-864-5775, and 800-354-9890. If you're calling from out of the area, that one is toll free. 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Lots of interesting stuff. We've even got a couple of sales going on, and I'm going to talk about one in just a few minutes that we have coming up today. Very special one. So let's wrap up hour number one. Let's get into hour number two.
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0: Well, thank you so much, Glenn. He sounds like he'd be the ultimate game show announcer, doesn't he? That's wonderful. I love it. Thank you so much for that wonderful intro. And welcome back, ladies and gentlemen. It's hour number 2, the 9 o'clock hour of the Sunday Morning Radio Flea Market, buying, and selling, swapping, and trading. Today, got lots of calls that have come in already, and more to come. So we're buying, selling, swapping, and trading. As I said, I'm excited because I'm going to get ready for football tonight. I'm going to make a nice dinner. The weather's kind of messing me up because I was going to smoke something, but probably not because I have an umbrella outside, like one of those big umbrellas on my patio to cover the smoker, but it needs to be replaced, so I don't know. But anyway, football season, that means wings and all kinds of great stuff I'm looking forward to. But anyway, enough about me. Let's go ahead and get back to the calls, shall we? Caller number 1 is our buddy Brian in St. Albans. Good morning, sir.
8: Good morning. I have a 26-inch Mongoose mountain bike with the helmet, pump for tires, and a heavy-duty lock. I'm going to get $40 for that. Also have the scale of John Deere match for a car. 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And the number is 1-802-881-3238.
0: 2-3-8. Okay. Thank you so much, Brian. Always a pleasure.
8: Have a wonderful day.
0: Thank you. 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John Deere floor mats for your car. Give Brian a call, 802-881-3238. I had another caller on hold, but I guess it went away. But that's okay, because you can call in any time you like. It's 802-862-9890, 802-864-5775, 800-354-9890. I haven't heard this song in a while. I'm going to go ahead and play a little bit of some Luke Bryan, hunting, fishing, and loving every day. That sounds like my perfect kind of day right there. Or every day. It's Big Country 98.9 WOKO. Caffeine, help me.

0: Luke Bryan, hunting, fishing, and loving every day. That is what I'm talking about. Yeah. All right, well, anyway, it's a Sunday morning radio flea market. Let's get back to buying, selling, swapping, and trading, shall we? Caller number 18, Chris in Plattsburgh. How you doing, Chris?
1: Good.
0: Good. Awesome. What do you got?
1: I'm looking, still looking for that Great Dane.
0: Okay.
1: I had a guy call me last week that knew somebody from the Great Dane Rescue, and he was supposed to put him in contact with me, and I think he probably did that, but I haven't heard from anybody. So I'm still looking for the Great Dane female, and if there's anybody out there that has one that needs to be rescued or they're moving and can't take it, could you give me a call at 518-572-9030?
0: Oh, thank you so much, Chris. I appreciate you, and let's see if we can find you that Great Dane. You have a great Sunday.
1: Thank you for the great service you're doing, Mark.
0: I thank you very much for that. I appreciate you. You have a great day, Chris. Thank you.
1: You too.
0: Thank you. I am not good at compliments, that's for sure. That's Chris in Plattsburgh. He's looking for the Great Dane, a female. If you have information on someone that maybe can't take care of one anymore or anything, please give him a call at 518-572-9030. Now, like I was saying before, we got a special thing going on today. You know our buddy Rick Norcross. He's been a fixture in Vermont music for more than 60 years as a leader of Rick and the All-Star Ramblers. Of course, you know that. He's taken Vermont's brand of Western swing across the country, earned national awards, recorded 13 albums, and this year was inducted into the Heroes of Western Swing Hall of Fame over in Texas. And this weekend, WOKO's longtime friend Rick is opening the doors at his Battery Street home for a special moving sale. Rick is moving and clearing out years of memorabilia, artifacts, kitchen items, pictures, and more. You can stop by Rick's open house sale today from 10 to 3 over at 216-216 Battery Street in Burlington. It's cash sales only. We hope to see you there. Of course, you know things like he's just been touring in the band's legendary green bus, the Mighty Pickle, which became part of a Vermont music lore. He's recorded an extensive catalog of music, including 13 albums on the Air Flight Records label. So like I said, today from 10 to 3 at 216 Battery Street in Burlington, Rick Norcross is doing a moving sale, cash sales only. So in the spirit of Rick Norcross, we're going to go ahead and play Rick Norcross and, of course, Jamie Lee Thurston. Welcome to our Vermont. And we're going to get more of your calls in right after this. It's WOKO.

0: Yeah, there you go. That is Rick Norcross and Jamie Lee Thurston. Welcome to our Vermont. Like I said, he's having a moving sale today. It's an open house sale. Excuse me. If you could stop by Rick's open house sale today, starting at 10 till 3 at 216 Battery Street in Burlington. It's a cash sales only, so we hope to see you there today. Check it out. It'll be fun. So, yep, we're going to take more of your calls coming up after this, starting it off with Wendy Sue in North Wolcott next.
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8: Rain and a few downpours this morning. We'll see increasing sun by afternoon, but still a chance for a pop-up shower or thunderstorm. A little bit more humid today, a high of 78. It turns cooler and less humid tonight as a few showers swing on through, the low 56. Tomorrow, feeling like fall, but nice and bright. Lots of sun and a high 66. Tuesday starts off with some sun, but we'll see increasing clouds by afternoon, high 71. I'm NBC5 meteorologist Matt DiLoretto.
0: 63 in Barrie Montpelier, 65 in Plattsburgh, and 65 and cloudy here in Burlington. 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That one is toll-free for you. You ever have my caffeine balance was good a little while ago, but now it seems like it's off balance. You ever have those days where your brain works slower than your mouth? That's me. The only difference is I'm on the air. Anyway, let's take caller number 19, Wendy Sue in North Wolcott. Good morning.
9: Good morning. How are you today?
0: I am doing great. 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
0: Okay.
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0: Okay.
9: Lots of things. Unfortunately, my husband has passed of cancer.
0: Oh, I'm sorry. What's the address? Yeah. Are you having people come over to look at other stuff to purchase?
9: Absolutely.
0: Okay. What's the address?
9: Oh, no. 5038 North Wolcott Road, North Wolcott, Vermont, 05680.
0: Okay. And do you want to leave a phone number if anyone has any questions?
9: Yes, please.
0: Sure. What's your number?
9: 802-404-6544.
0: Perfect. Let's see how many people we can get out to your moving sale. Thank you so much for calling in, Wendy Sue. You have a great Sunday.
9: You too, and God bless you.
0: Thank you. I appreciate you. Thank you. Wendy Sue in North Wolcott. I love that name. That's such a great name. She's having a moving sale. She's got things like a granite dining table for $1,200, a leather sofa for $2,000, and the location is 5038 North Wolcott Road in North Wolcott. If you have any questions, want to know a little bit more about it, 802-404-6544. Caller 20, it's Mark in Shelburne. Good morning, Mark.
10: Good morning to you. How are you doing today?
0: I'm doing great. What can we do you for?
10: I've got a set of four Arctis Cat Claw 235 55 R19 105T with less than 3,000 miles on them. I'm asking $400 or best offer.
0: Okay.
10: I have a set of rims off of Volkswagen Beetle 2003 Beetle. I don't have the size, but the rims and tires, I'm asking $300 for those. They only have 100 miles on them. Long story.
0: Okay.
10: And then I've been collecting Halloween decorations for 15 or 20 years, so I've got about $5,000 worth of Halloween decorations I'm trying to get rid of today for $500 because I want my garage back.
0: Got it. But it
10: and
0: sounds
10: I'll
0: like you
10: throw in some Christmas decorations.
0: I was going to say, it sounds like you're a big Halloween fan if it's taking up most of your garage.
10: We were. We went to our two neighbors' yards when we set it up. It would take about 40, 45 hours to do it.
0: Wow.
10: And I'm in my 60s and just lost interest. I got you.
0: Well, Halloween's my favorite holiday because it's it's a few days after my birthday, so it's always been my holiday. And I try to decorate really nice. And this year, my son, myself, and my wife have decided we're going to go a little harder, a little further in the decorations this year, so I'm looking forward to it. What's your number?
10: I look forward to seeing you next time. I'll show you a 2-minute video of it.
0: Oh, awesome. What's your phone number, Mark?
10: 802-985-5683. And that's a landline, so you can leave a message.
0: Great.
10: And anyone wants to see the video, they come to my house, I'll show them the video. And I'll be in and out all day, so just leave a message.
0: Awesome. Thank you for calling in, Mark. Appreciate you.
10: Thank you. Have a wonderful day.
0: You too.
10: Well.
0: Thank you. That's Mark and Shelburne, 4 Arctic Claw, 235-55-18s, 10-105Ts for $400. He's got some rims and tires off a 2003 Bug Volkswagen Beetle, $300, and a whole garage full pretty much of Halloween decor for $500. Give him a call, and he'll play you a video, 802-985-5683. Let's take caller number 21. It's Rodney in Milton. How you doing, Rodney?
11: Not bad. How you doing this morning?
0: Doing great. What do you got?
11: Perfect. So this morning I have a duck boat or a fishing boat. Somebody's looking for one. It's a 14-foot aluminum boat. Has three benches, 15-horse, 7-rood motor with electric start, pull start, deep cycle battery. 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
0: Hmm.
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0: Perfect. Thank you so much for calling in, Rodney. Appreciate you.
11: Thank you.
0: Have a good one. 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Tucker Wetmore wants a brunette. We're going to take more of your calls after this. It's 98.9 WOKO. Buying, selling, swapping, and trading today.

0: 98.9 WOKO, Tucker Wetmore. My words are not coming out well. He needs to find himself a brunette. It's the Sunday morning radio flea market. Well, we're selling, buying, swapping, and trading today. And we'll take caller number 22 after the break. It's Jeff in Burlington up next.
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0: Welcome back, ladies and gentlemen. It's the Sunday Morning Radio Flea Market. It's 98.9 WOKO as we buy, sell, swap, and trade. 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

0: 402-864-5775 and 800-354-9890. Call any of those numbers and we'll answer. And once again, it'll be a podcast after the show is over. I will upload it into the cloud, up into the interwebs, and it will be available for download tomorrow. And thank you to everybody who has downloaded it. I appreciate it. Keep doing it. The numbers are going up, and it makes things cooler when you guys download it. I appreciate it. So anyway, let's get back to the callers. Let's take caller number 22, Jeff in Burlington. Good morning.
1: Good morning. How are you?
0: Doing great. What can we do for you?
1: I have 6 Ego 56-volt tools for sale. I'll just give the prices of each one, and if anyone's interested, they can give me a call for more information.
0: Okay.
1: The first one is a lawnmower for $220. The second one is a backpack leaf blower for $100. The next one is a hedge trimmer, 24-inch, for $100. The next one is a 20-inch chainsaw for $300.
0: Well, hang on a second, Jeff. You're only allowed to give three item prices. So,
1: oh, okay. I'm sorry.
0: No, that's fine. How much did you say the hedge trimmer? I got to cut you off with the hedge trimmer one. How much did you say that was?
1: $100.
0: $100. Okay. So, yeah, just give us your number. So if anyone has any questions on the other ones, we can go ahead. Because it's either all the items for one price or just three individual prices. So,
1: okay.
0: Yeah, gotcha. What's your number, Jeff?
1: Yeah. 802. Mm-hmm. 238-9497.
0: Yeah, 9497. There are rules, and there are people that really do pay attention to the rules. So I have to. No. You're good. You're good. Thank you so much for calling in, Jeff. I appreciate you. You have a good one.
1: Thank you.
0: That is Jeff in Burlington. He's got a bunch of 56 volt tools, Eagle brand. I can list three of the prices: the mower for $220, the backpack leaf blower $300, I believe he said, and the hedge trimmer for $100. He has more, but you can only give three on here. So give him a call for the rest, 802-238-9497. Caller 23, our buddy Cliff in Swanton. Good morning, Cliff.
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0: Thank you. 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Shane, you
3: yes,
0: there?
3: Hi.
0: Hi. There you go.
3: I'm here.
0: Okay. Go ahead.
3: Can you hear me okay?
0: I can hear you just fine. Let us know what you got. Oh. All right. Let us know what you got, Shane.
3: Sorry about that.
0: It's all good. What's going on? What do you have for us?
3: So I have a 2014 Ford Focus Titanium with 158,000 miles. 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
0: Mm-hmm.
3: Looking for about $4,800 or trade for, like, this SUV or a decent truck. Currently inspected until October. Will pass again. No problem. Does have a tire pressure sensor light, which is very minor. And it might need an oil change, but other than that, it runs amazing. It's great. I've had it for about almost 2 years now. I'm just trying to look for something a little bigger.
0: Mm-hmm.
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0: You said 391-6289?
3: Yep.
0: All right, perfect. Thank you so much for calling in, Shane. Have a good one.
3: Thank you. About that.
0: No worries. 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My handwriting is terrible today. I can't even read my own handwriting. How you doing, Larry?
4: I'm good.
0: Awesome.
4: Thank you.
0: Mm-hmm.
4: So I have some Michelin all-season tires, 255, 45, R20s. They only have 4,000 miles on them. I only had the car about 6 months, and only I think I traded it in with around 4,000 miles on it.
0: Mm-hmm.
4: Actually, no, 6,000 because the summers came off and I drove the winters. That's why I have the summers, because when I traded in, the winters were on it. But anyway, mm-hmm. 350, that's it. They retail for 1,400. They're 350 a tire, new.
0: Yeah.
4: But I want to get them out of my basement because I got to get snow tires for the car I have now, and I don't want a bunch of tires in my basement, so I'm letting them go for almost nothing.
0: Mm-hmm.
4: My phone number is 802-203-7153, and I'm here today if anybody wants them.
0: Awesome. Thank you, Larry. Appreciate you calling in. Have a good one.
4: Thank you.
0: Thank you, Liz.
4: Appreciate it.
0: Thank you. Appreciate you. That is Larry in Essex Junction. He's got some Michelin all-season tires, 255, 45, 20s for 350. Give him a call at 802-203-7153. Little Luke Combs, Be By You. Got lots of calls coming up, so we're going to take more of those right after this. It's Big Country 98.9 WOKO.

0: 9 WOKO, Luke Holmes with Be By You on the Sunday Morning Radio Flea Market, where we're always by you every Sunday. And we'll buy, sell, swap, and trade, starting with our buddy Tom up in Maine right after this.
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4: And a few downpours this morning. We'll see increasing sun by afternoon, but still a chance for a pop-up shower or thunderstorm. A little bit more humid today, a high of 78. It turns cooler and less humid tonight as a few showers swing on through, the low 56. Tomorrow, feeling like fall, but nice and bright. Lots of sun and a high 66. Tuesday starts off with some sun, but we'll see increasing clouds by afternoon. High 71. I'm NBC5 meteorologist Matt DiLoretto.
3: 63 in Barrie Montpelier, 65 in Plattsburgh, and 65 and rainy and cloudy here in Burlington. Welcome back, ladies and gentlemen. It's the Sunday Morning Radio Flea Market. We are buying, selling, swapping, and trading today. Got lots of calls on hold, so let's go ahead and just get right into it, shall we? Our buddy, caller number 26, Tom up in Maine. How you doing?
5: Hey, good morning. How we doing?
3: Doing great today. What do you got for us?
5: Good. I have a 1966 Ford F600 dump truck. It's got 29,000 actual miles. This thing has not been driven on the salt-covered roads in the winter. This thing has been only used on a piece of property. It's got a 4-speed manual transmission, 2-speed rear end, dual rear wheels, 2-wheel drive. Still got the owner's manual with it, for crying out loud. $14,000 for that.
3: Okay.
5: I've got a 1980 AMC Eagle station wagon. Be a good parts vehicle. It's got the 258 six-cylinder automatic. Ran when it was parked. It's there, but it's rough. Take $800 for that. Yeah, I've got miscellaneous auto and truck parts. If you're looking for something, give me a shout. If you have stuff, we always like to know about that, too. And everybody, you know, remember our first responders, and don't forget 9/11. That was a rough day for a lot of people.
3: It was, indeed.
5: 207-375-4475. It's a landline. Leave a message. I'll get back to anybody that calls if I don't pick up.
3: Awesome. Always a pleasure, Tom. You have a great Sunday,
5: thank
3: sir.
5: Thank you.
3: Yep. Thank you. There's Tom up in Maine, 66 F600 dump truck. It's only got like 20-something thousand original miles and the user's manual. That's pretty impressive. $14,000. 1980 AMC Eagle station wagon and, of course, the miscellaneous parts. Give Tom a call, 207-375-4475. Caller number 27 is our buddy Frank in Morgan. How you doing?
6: Good, and yourself?
3: Doing great over here. What do you good. Got for us today?
6: Okay, good. Morning.
3: Mm-hmm.
6: Wanted to buy a Benton Adventure.
3: Wait, hang on. You're breaking up. So repeat. Start from the beginning.
6: Okay. 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
3: Mm-hmm.

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1: Thank you, Frank. Always a pleasure, buddy. 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
0: Have a good day.
1: Thank you. 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Good morning, Rocky.
2: Good morning.
1: Hi.
2: I got like three items. I got a Craftsman snowblower. 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And my number is 802-417-5080. Thank you.
1: Thank you, Rocky. Have a great Sunday. Appreciate your call.
2: Yeah, you too.
1: Thank you. There's Rocky over in Benson. He's got the Craftsman snowblower, Huffy 10-speed mountain bike, $50, and the DeWalt compressor and nail gun combo for $150. 802-417-5080. Caller 29 is our Phil in Colchester. Good morning, Phil.
3: Hey, top of the morning. How we all doing out there?
1: Doing great. What do you got for us?
3: Okay, we got three items. That's the minimum, so that's what we're doing. We got a 25-foot aluminum ladder, like new, used it once. That one's 150. Don't know if I mentioned that.
1: No.
3: We've got a 1994 Mercedes four-door. It does take regular fuel. That one is the model E330. Oh, I'm sorry. Can't read my writing. E320, four-door white, takes gas. That one there is a $1,000 firm. It's always been parked in the garage. I only seen snow last year, but we didn't drive it. Let's see what else. I think that's it.
1: Okay.
3: Oh, we got a carousel gun rack. It just spirals around, holds 12 guns, $50 firm on that one. And our phone number in Colchester, beautiful area code, 802-879-7088.
1: Great. Thank you so much for calling in, Phil. Appreciate
3: it. Have a good one.
1: You too. Thank you. Phil in Colchester, 25-foot aluminum ladder, $150. And you got the 1994 Mercedes four-door. It's the E320 for $1,000 firm and the carousel gun rack for $50 firm as well. 802-879-7088.

0: Oh, yeah. Just one big country song with low cash on the Sunday morning radio flea market. Lots of calls coming right up in this next group. And we're going to start it with one of our favorites. It's Darlene in Milton up next.
1: Hi, this is Tom from Catamount North. I'd like to ask you to listen to a few words from some of our friends.
2: Yeah, this is Mike Goth here from Calderwood Insurance. I knew I was in the market for a cap. There weren't many companies around, but I had heard good things. I thought I'd give these guys a shot. It took under a week for my cap to be ordered, specially to my request. It was in. The phone calls, the interactions, everything was outstanding. The install took under half an hour, and I am more than impressed with the outcome. Definitely give Catamount North your business.
1: They do their part in the Vermont business community, and here at Catamount North, we do ours.
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0: Hello, ladies and gentlemen. Welcome back. 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So let's go ahead and get ready to take one of our favorites. Caller number 30, it's Darlene in Milton. Good morning, Darlene.
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0: 771. 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
0: Bye-bye. 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Good morning.
11: Morning.
0: Hi. 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
0: 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Caller 32, Scott in Colchester. Hey, Scott.
12: Yes, good morning.
0: Hi, morning.
12: Mm-hmm. Hello.
0: Yeah, I'm here. Go ahead. Tell us what
12: Max,
0: you got.
12: I have a 2010 Toyota RAV4 four-cylinder. It's red in color, but didn't pass inspection this year. Good parts, a lot of great parts on it, or a project car. It does run. Give me a call and leave a message, or text me at 802-373-0331, and have a great day.
0: Perfect. Thank you so much, Scott. You have a great day, too. Appreciate you.
12: Yeah.
0: Thank you. Scott in Colchester, 2010 RAV4. 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You could do a project car, probably fix it up. 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Caller 33, Tom in North Ferrisburg. Good morning, Tom. Tom, you there?
13: Yes, I am. Hi. Good morning.
0: Good morning.
13: So I have a 7-foot snowplow that fits on, replaces your bucket on a 470 loader, a John Deere.
0: Mm-hmm.
13: And I have a 5-foot, 3-point hitch grader blade. And the last item is a tailgate extender for a smaller truck like a Tacoma or a Ranger. And that's it.
0: Okay, what's your number?
13: It's 802-777-9492.
0: Thank you so much, Tom. Have a great Sunday.
13: Oh, mm-hmm. Thank you.
0: Appreciate you. That's Tom in North Ferrisburg. 7-foot snowplow for a John Deere 470 loader. 5-foot, 3-point hitch, grader blade, and a tailgate extender for a small truck. 802-777-9492. 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
0: They're so silly, but they make me laugh. I appreciate it, gentlemen. Welcome back. It is the third and final hour of this week's Sunday Morning Radio Flea Market. Buy and sell and swap and trading. So, I don't know. My brain, lots of calls, lots of writing. I'm glad that it happens like that, because writing is a dying art, so I like to keep my writing up. I go through pens like crazy. I have specific pens I use. I'm very pen snobby, I guess you could say, because I just like certain pens, and I go through them pretty quick here, but that's awesome because it keeps me practicing. But anyway, I'm just rambling on. Feel like I need more caffeine, but at the same time, I don't. But that's okay. You could probably relate. But anyway, let's get back to buying, selling, swapping, and trading, because I got a lot of calls coming in, and I want to get to as many as possible today. Let's take caller number 34. Good morning.
16: This is Dave.
0: Dave!
16: From Colchester.
0: Dave is here, man. What do you got for us, Dave?
16: I'm as regular as X-Lax.
0: Yes, that you are. What do you got for us?
16: I've got a set of four studded winter tires, Cooper Evolution, 205-55R16, used only one season, $300 or best offer. I have 26 steel fence posts and 100 feet of wire fencing, 12 cone wire cones, three rolls of aluminum 12-inch ground shields. I've got one weed whacker tiller. I've got one frontline tiller. And there's two wheelbarrows. We're not having a garden anymore, and there's plus all kinds of other stuff. Buy the lot or just whatever you need. I also have many taxidermy fish and other taxidermy. Price is negotiable. And the number is 802-922-6501. I never get a phone call. I've been calling you for 2 years. I probably only got two calls in 2 years.
0: Oh, wow. Well, hopefully that changes soon. Thank you so much for calling in, Dave. I'll talk to you next Sunday.
16: Yeah.
0: Have a good one. There's Dave in Colchester, four studded Cooper Evolution tires, 205-55-16s, $300, 26. He's got a bunch of garden stuff. He's got some steel fence, posts, wire fence, all kinds of stuff. They're not doing a garden anymore. And taxidermy, 802-922-6501. Let's take caller 35. Good morning.
17: Good morning.
0: Hi, what's your name?
17: Daniel Meehan.
0: Daniel, where are you calling from?
17: Essex, Vermont.
0: Perfect. How can we help you today?
17: Yeah, I got a couple items to list.
0: Okay.
17: I got a grandfather clock, asking $500 for that. It's a Howard Miller design, 7 feet tall, all oak.
0: Mm-hmm.
17: And I also have a antique hutch made by Sweat and Cummings. And I'm asking $350 for that.
0: Okay.
17: If you can give me a call back, my number is area code 802-404-7366.
0: Thank you, Daniel. Appreciate your call.
17: Have a good one.
0: You too. Have a good one. Daniel in Essex. He's got a grandfather clock for $500, antique hutch for $350. If you want more information or are interested in these, please give him a call. 802-404-7366. Let's take caller 36. Good morning.
18: Good morning.
0: Hi, what's your name? Where are you calling from?
18: My name is Scott from Virgins.
0: Scott over in Virgins. What do you have for us today, Scott?
18: First of all, I have a 250-gallon tank I use for kerosene. 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
0: Mm-hmm.
18: I also have a 1992 18-foot Regal boat. 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It ran last year. I'll sell that for just what I got into it, $700.
0: Okay.
18: Also, I have a 2000 CB Honda 750 Nighthawk. I'd like to get $2,000 for that. My phone number is area code 802-349-5030. Thank you.
0: Okay, thank you, Scott. Have a great Sunday. It's Scott of Virgin's 250-gallon kerosene tank. $50, 1992, 18-foot boat, $700, and the 2000 Honda CB 750 Nighthawk for $2,802-349-5030. Phone, keys, wallet, I always have to do that check before I head out the door. Who else is with me on that?

0: Big Country 98.9 WOKO, Lady Wilson and John Mayer, phone, keys, wallet. 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That's, you know, that's what we're here for. 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
13: And a few downpours this morning. We'll see increasing sun by afternoon, but still a chance for a pop-up shower or thunderstorm. A little bit more humid today, a high of 78. It turns cooler and less humid tonight as a few showers swing on through, the low 56. Tomorrow, feeling like fall, but nice and bright. Lots of sun and a high 66. Tuesday starts off with some sun, but we'll see increasing clouds by afternoon, high 71. I'm NBC5 meteorologist Matt DiLoretto.
0: I love the feeling of fall, but right now it is 63 in Barrie, Montpelier, 65 in Plattsburgh, and 65 and cloudy and a little rainy here in Burlington. Yeah, I can start to see that some trees are starting to make the slow change. I'm looking forward to it, but don't rush it too much, Mother Nature. Let it, you know, come when it's supposed to come. Anyway, let's do some buy, sell, and swap and trading, shall we? Because we got lots of calls on hold, and I want to get to everyone. Caller number 37, Sean in South Burlington. Good morning.
14: Good morning. How are you?
0: I am great. 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
0: Okay. 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
14: I'm going to be asking $17,500 for it, and I can be reached at 802-999-7439.
0: That is a nice boat. 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Thank you so much for calling in.
14: Thank you.
0: That is Sean in South Burlington, 2006 Boston Whaler Montauk. It's got the trailer. 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Caller number 38, Bill in Essex. 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
12: Yes, good morning.
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12: 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Thank you.
0: All right,
12: the number is 802.
0: Yep.
12: 878-8268.
0: Thank you, Bill. Have a great Sunday.
12: Yeah, thank you.
0: Appreciate you. 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Good morning.
15: Good morning.
0: Hi.
15: Today I got a 2004 Volvo wagon. It's a V70. 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Runs good, drives good. It just ran out of inspection, but it'll pass, no problem.
0: Mm-hmm.
15: 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It's got the knobs still on the tires, so I'm asking $1,200 for that. 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It's a 1993 440cc. It hasn't been ran for the last 2 years, but it's been covered, and it's always ran. I would just need the car cleaned. Okay. And I'm asking $300 for that, just to get rid of it.
0: Gotcha.
15: Yeah, that'll do it.
0: What's your number?
15: 802-782-9723.
0: 9723, you said?
15: Yep.
0: Perfect. Thank you so much, Steve. Have a great Sunday.
15: Thank you.
0: Appreciate you. 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It's a V70 for $1,800 or best offer. Coleman four-wheeler X200 for $1,200. And the 1993 Arctic Cat 440cc for $300. 802-782-9723. Caller number 40, Larry in Westford. How you doing, Larry?
16: Good morning. How are you doing?
0: Doing great. What do you got for us?
16: Yeah, well, I got a track for a Polaris. It's either for a 600 or a 700 XLT. Brand new. Guy, a friend of mine bought it, and we put it on a sled, and he raced it, and he smashed the sled. So I bought the sled, and I took the track off. I let the track go for $275. Also got a bunch of Polaris. I got three crates full of Polaris parts. And I want to let them go. And I got two motors to go with it. I got a 550 reed valve motor. It's complete. I got a 537 Skidoo liquid motor. It's been built. Got triple plates. I let all that go for $500. And I got a 2003 1000 Yamaha four cylinder. Needs carbs, and it needs a front bumper and the taillight plastic piece. I bought the sled, and I decided I'd just soon sell it. It runs good. I got I'd like to get 15 out of that. It's got the pipes that come out the back, not underneath. And I'd like to sell that. It's in really good shape, that's what it is. It runs good. I'd like to get 1500 for that. And my number here is 802-782-5742. And you all have a good day.
0: Thank you, Larry. Have a great one. That is Larry in Westford. He's got a track for Polaris XLT, 275, a couple of crates of Polaris parts and a couple of motors and a sled, I believe he said, 802-782-5742. Caller 41, Mike in Essex. How you doing, Mike?
17: I'm great today, thank you.
0: Good.
17: How are you?
0: I'm doing great, thank you. What do you got for us?
17: I have three items. Mm-hmm. 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I have a Central Machinery bench top wet sharpener for $40. I have a wet tile saw for $25.
0: Okay.
17: My number is 802-249-8703.
0: 8703. Okay, got it. Thank you, Mike. Have a great one.
17: Thank you.
0: Appreciate you. 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We'll go until 11 a.m. Still got plenty of time to call in. Time is a-ticking, though. This is Justin Moore with Time's Ticking. It's Big Country 98.9 WOK.

0: Country, 98.9 WOKO. Time's a ticking. It's Justin Moore on the Sunday Morning Radio Flea Market. Yes, time's a ticking because we're coming up to the waning moments of the show in just a few minutes. We're going to start it off with Mark and Swanton up next.
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0: Hello, ladies and gentlemen. Welcome back. It's the Sunday Morning Radio Flea Market, 98.9 WOKO. As we buy, sell, swap, and trade all the way up until 11 a.m. hour, it is now the waning moments of the show. Still got plenty of time to get those calls in, though, so go ahead and do that. Got a full lineup of calls for right now, so we're going to get right into it. So let's go. Caller number 42 is our buddy Mark in Swanton. How you doing, Mark?
7: Alrighty. How you doing?
0: I'm doing great, thank you. What do you got?
7: Okay. Today I got a box of cassette tapes. It's all country, all different kind of country in the box. There are 74 of them. I'll take 25 for the whole box. Then I got a good-sized tote of DVD movies, all kinds. Some of them are brand new. I'll take $80 for it all. And the next item, I got a nice crossbow with the arrows and everything. I'll take 200 for that, and you can reach me at 1-802-782-7040.
0: Awesome. Thank you so much, Mark. Have a good one. Thank you. Mark over in Swanton, box O cassettes, $25, a tote O DVDs for $80, and the crossbow for $200. 802-782-7040. Caller 43 is Vicky in Isle Lamont. Good morning, Vicky.
8: Good morning.
0: Hi.
8: Hi. I'm still looking for a set of 18-inch rims.
0: Okay.
8: That's it.
0: And what's your number?
8: 802-233-6361.
0: Awesome. Thank you so much, Vicki. And let's see if we can get those rims for you. Have a good one.
8: Thank you. You too.
0: Thank you. Vicki in Isle Lamotte. She's still looking for 18-inch rims. Give her a call, 802-233-6361. Caller 44, David in Richmond. Good morning.
9: Good morning.
0: Hi. How can we help you today,
9: sir? Hey, I have a Ford automatic transmission. It's a 3-speed. It's a C4. It came out of a 68 Mustang, and I got it for a project I was doing, and the engine turned out not to be any good. The fluid was nice and clean and red, and I drained the torque converter when I got it, and I will let it go. Transmission complete with torque converter, and I will throw in a brand-new starter, Ford starter, that I was using on that engine just to turn it over for $250.
0: Okay. Anything else?
9: That's it.
0: What's your phone number, David?
9: The number is 802-735-8276.
0: 8276?
9: Yes.
0: Okay, perfect. Thank you, David. Have a great Sunday.
9: Thank you.
0: Appreciate you. That is David in Richmond. He's got a Ford automatic 3-speed C4 transmission out of a Mustang. He'll even throw the starter in for $250. Give him a call, 802-735-8276. Caller 45, Jordy in Swanton. Good morning.
10: Yes, I got a boat, Seahorse 16-footer with a Mercury 75-horse motor on it. I'd like $1,500 for that. It's in really good condition. And then I got a dryer, LG Elite. I'm going to take $100 for that. And then I got some 1950s antique statues of, like, the Florentine collection and Jesus and St. Mary. I don't really know what they're worth. I do know they're worth something. If somebody's out there is looking, they could get a hold of me.
0: Okay.
10: My number is 802-735. 4574.
0: Thank you, Jordy. Have a great Sunday.
10: Hey, thank you. You have a good too.
0: Appreciate
10: have a good day too,
0: man. Thank you. Jordy over in Swanton, 16-foot boat's got a motor on it. If you want more information, give him a call. It's $1,500. The LG dryer for $100 and the 1950s antique statues. Jordy's number is 802-735-4574. Gonna play some Stella Lefty. The song is called Boston, and I'm gonna take more of your calls right after this. On a-

0: Big Country 98.9 WOKO, Stella Lefty with Boston on the Sunday Morning Radio Flea Market. Buying, selling, swapping, and trading. Got some more calls on hold. We're going to start it off with Ben in Champlain. Coming up next.
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8: And a few downpours this morning. We'll see increasing sun by afternoon, but still a chance for a pop-up shower or thunderstorm. A little bit more humid today, a high of 78. It turns cooler and less humid tonight as a few showers swing on through, the low 56. Tomorrow, feeling like fall, but nice and bright. Lots of sun and a high 66. Tuesday starts off with some sun, but we'll see increasing clouds by afternoon, high 71. I'm NBC5 meteorologist Matt DiLoretto.
0: 64 in Barrie, Montpelier, 67 in Plattsburgh, and 66 in Burlington. Welcome back, ladies and gentlemen, to the Sunday Morning Radio Flea Market on 98.9 WOKO as we buy, sell, swap, and trade all the way up to 11 a.m. You still got plenty of time to get those calls in. 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Caller number 46 is Ben in Champlain. Good morning.
9: Hey, good morning, Mario.
0: Hi.
9: Hey, well, I have a 1966 Chevy Nova, and it's a project car. I'm trying to put it together. And just a shot in the dark, maybe somebody has a set of fenders and hood for a 1966 Nova. I mean, it's worth a try. And also, it'd be nice if I could find an enclosed trailer. It doesn't have to be roadworthy. I just want a trailer I could put the car in for storage until I get all the parts for it to put it together.
0: Okay.
9: And like I said, the fenders, the front fenders, and hood, I can find them, but they're always on the other side of the country. So
0: mm-hmm.
9: It'd be nice if somebody had some of the driving commuting areas. So.
0: Okay.
9: But anyway, my number is 518 534-5477.
0: 5477?
9: Yep.
0: Perfect. Thank you, Ben. You have a great Sunday.
9: Yeah, you too. Thank you.
0: Appreciate it. That is Ben in Champlain. He's got a 1966 Chevy Nova. That's nice. He needs fenders for it. You got fenders. Let him know. Probably ask Tom in Maine. And he's also looking for an enclosed trailer to store said Nova. Give him a call, 518-534-5477. Caller 47 is Marie in North Troy. Good morning.
10: Good morning.
0: Hi.
10: I have a MotoVox mini bike. It's a 97cc, runs good. I'm asking $200 for that. I have chinchilla and New Zealand cross rabbits. I'm asking $20 a piece for those. And I have a 2008 Jeep Patriot. It runs, but I don't have a title. I'm asking $500 for that. They can reach me at 802-370-2649.
0: Or not. Thank you, Marie. You have a great day.
10: You too.
0: Appreciate it. Thank you so much. Marie and North Troy, MotoVox mini bike, $200. Chinchilla crossbreeds for $20 each. And a 2008 Jeep Patriot. No title, though, $500. 802-370-2649. Caller number 48 is the one and only Mr. Beaver Dragon. Good morning, sir.
11: Good. How are you this morning?
0: I am great. Thank you for asking. How can we help you today?
11: Well, I just got through building.

0: Mr. Beaver Dragon. Good morning, sir.
1: Good. How are you this morning?
0: I am great. Thank you for asking. How can we help you today?
1: Well, I just got through building a deer hunting shooting shack.
0: Mm-hmm.
1: The size of it is 5 foot by 6 foot. It's big enough for two people, I mean. It's got an office chair, swivel office chair, 3 windows in it that you can lock them shut or open them, whatever. And I'm looking to move that. I'm looking for a dust offer on it.
0: Mm-hmm.
1: My second item is I got 2 coffee tables that I just made. They're 3 inches thick. One is oak, one is pine. They're 3 inches thick. They're 50 inches long and 17 inches high off the ground. And the legs on these coffee tables are moose horns for legs.
0: Okay.
1: And they're all laminated. They have moose sign, moose pictures on the top and deer pictures on the top. And I need somebody to come look at them and make me an offer, and they'd own them.
0: Okay.
1: My telephone number is 802-355-5670.
0: Awesome. Thank you, sir. Always a pleasure. You have a great Sunday.
1: Thank you. You too.
0: Thank you. That is the one and only Beaver Dragon. He's got a 5x6 hunting shack that he just finished making. Make him an offer. He also builds coffee tables. Very nice from what I've seen. 1 oak and 1 pine he has for sale. Moose themed. Give him a call. 802-355-5670. Let's take caller 49. Good morning. Hello.
2: Am I on?
0: Yes, you are. What's your name? Where are you calling from?
2: My name is Jennifer, and I'm calling from Champlain, New York.
0: Jennifer in Champlain. Okay. How can we help you, Jennifer?
2: I just have one item for sale. I have a 4x8 steel trailer, and it was a kit trailer originally from Lowe's. I just purchased it in 2026.
0: Mm-hmm.
2: And I've had it a few months, and my needs changed, so I got an enclosed trailer. But it's a nice trailer, and it has wooden sides on it. Mm-hmm. And I would like $1,200 for it, please.
0: Okay.
2: I can be reached at 518-335-9652.
0: Thank you, Jennifer. Have a great day. Appreciate you calling.
2: Thanks.
0: Thank you. That's Jennifer in Champlain. 4x8 steel trailer. She doesn't need it anymore. Her needs have changed. $1,200 is the asking price. Give her a call, 802-335-9652. Let's take caller 50. Okay, that's not one. Let's take caller number 50. Good morning.
3: What?
0: Hi, what's your name?
3: John.
0: John. Where are you calling from, John?
3: Highgate.
0: Highgate, awesome. And what can we do for you today?
3: Well, I heard somebody looking for parts, so I thought I'd take my shot at it.
0: Okay.
3: I got a 65 Grand Prix. I'm looking for a center steering link that I can't find anywhere.
0: A center what?
3: A center steering link.
0: Okay. Steering, center steering, what was the last word?
3: Center
0: mm-hmm.
3: steering link.
0: Link. Okay, link. Gotcha. You were breaking up a little bit there. Okay, you're looking for anything else?
3: No, that was for a 65 Grand Prix.
0: Mm-hmm.
3: Pretty specific because nobody has it. Our stores don't have it.
0: Right. Right, gotcha. Okay, what's your number?
3: 802-528-5868.
0: 5868. Okay, John, let's see if we can get you to find your steering link. Have a great day. Thank you for calling in. Appreciate it. That's John in Highgate. He's looking for a center steering link for a 1965 Grand Prix. Has to be that model. Give him a call if you have it. 802-528-5868. Let's go ahead and take caller 51. Good morning.
4: Hi, this is Harold.
0: Hey, Harold. Fairfax, right?
4: Fairfield.
0: Fairfield. Okay, I'll get it
4: You're
0: one
4: close.
0: Day.
4: You're
0: I'll get it one day. What do you have for us?
4: Oh, yeah. Am I on now?
0: Yes, you are, sir.
4: Yeah, okay. I've got, I'm going to sell my collection of John Deere tractors. They go back in the 40s. A's and B's. And they're real nice. You know, anybody's interested in them, give me a call, 802-524-3361.
0: Okay.
4: And I'll be home by 3.
0: Okay, perfect. Thank you, Harold. Appreciate your call.
4: Yeah, thank you.
0: Thank you.
4: Yeah, bye.
0: Right, that is Harold in Fairfield. He's got a John Deere tractor collection, A's and B's. If you're interested, he wants to sell them, give him a call, 561. Let's take one more.

0: call. Caller number 52, good morning.
1: Yes, hello.
0: Hi, who's this?
1: Yeah, this is Mike from New York.
0: Mike in New York, what do you got for us today, Mike?
1: Yeah, I got a, or I don't have anything. I'm looking for a dog, either I'm looking for a shepherd, a German shepherd, or a Boston Terrier, or a Husky dog. And also I have a riding lawnmower. It needs a motor, but the rest of the motor is in real good shape. I'm looking for best offer for it. It's a 42-inch mower.
0: Okay.
1: Macy Ferguson.
0: Okay. Is that it for today? Okay, what's your phone number, Mike?
1: It's 518-492-5680.
0: Okay, thank you for calling in, Mike. Appreciate your time.
1: Okay, thank you. Bye now.
0: Thank you. That's Mike in New York. He's looking for a dog, a German Shepherd, Boston Terrier, or a Husky. And he has a riding mower, 42-inch Massey Ferguson, that needs a new motor. Give him a call at 518-492-5680. Little FGL round here. We're going to be taking the final callers of the show round here in just a few minutes. We'll get those

0: Morning Country 98.9 WOKO FGL round here on the Sunday Morning Radio Flea Market. We are taking the final calls of the show coming up after this, and we're going to start it with a new state that's called in. It's George from Texas. Coming up next.
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0: this is Tom from Catamount North. I'd like to ask you to listen to a few words from some of our friends.
1: From the Full Circle Band, down here at Catamount North, where they take care of all my trucks, and if they didn't keep my trucks up, I couldn't load it to play for you people. Full Circle Band and Catamount North.
0: They do their part in the Vermont business community, and here at Catamount North, we do ours.
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12: Welcome back, ladies and gentlemen. It's the Sunday Morning Radio Flea Market. It's 98.9 WOKR. We are taking the final callers of the show. So, yeah. And then I'm going to upload it into podcast form. So tomorrow you can download it and listen. So if you missed a call, missed a night, or missed a number, it'll be there for you tomorrow morning. Thank you so much for all the calls we've gotten today. And let's get these calls going. So caller number 53 is calling all the way from Texas, and his name is George. Good morning, sir.
13: Good morning.
12: Hi.
13: I hired some tractors and a couple of vehicles, but my friend has some land. This land is on the Oklahoma-Texas border. It has Blue River. He's very close to Red River in Lake Texoma. He's got almost 800 acres with about three houses. And he's a cattle guy, and he's got a dozer service and a couple other things going. Anyway, he's talking about moving to further north where it's cooler, and he asked me to see if I could talk around and see if I could find somebody that might be interested in his place.
12: Okay.
13: And he may possibly leave some dozers or a track hoe and possibly some cattle and maybe his hay equipment.
12: Okay.
13: Anyway, I've got three tractors. One or two of them is a collector's tractor. One of them is just a good all-around one.
12: Mm-hmm.
13: One's a 1456 International. It does say demonstrator on it, and I'm pretty sure it probably is. So that's a good working collector tractor. And then I got a 4010 that is just like a 4020 row crop diesel. And then I've got a 4240 I possibly may sell. And none of these tractors I'm selling for restoration or rebuilders. They are complete. And then I've got a 1997 Nissan Sentra car, 166,000 miles. And then I've got a 2005 Ford Expedition. And if they would, send me a text message. If not, give me a call, 903-415-0842.
12: 4-2. Okay, perfect. George, thank you for calling in. We appreciate it.
13: I appreciate y'all.
12: All right, have a good one. There's George calling from Texas. He's the first call I've had from Texas. He's got a few tractors that are basically for restoration purposes he's looking to sell. He's got a buddy that's got land on the Oklahoma-Texas border, about 800 acres with three houses on it, and a couple of cars. Give him a call, 903 area code 415-0842. That's George in Texas. Caller number 54, Ken in St. Albans. Good morning.
14: Good morning.
12: Hi.
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12: 16. Okay. Thank you so much, Kent. Have a great day.
14: Thank you.
12: Appreciate
14: it. First-time caller.
12: Oh, you are? Well, hang on a second. I think I got something for you if I could get to it fast enough. Let's see. Do I? Yeah, there it is. Hey, first-time caller, thank you so much for calling in, Ken. We appreciate you.
14: Thank you.
12: Awesome. Bye. Yeah, you have a great day, Ken. Appreciate it.
14: You too. Bye.
12: That is Ken, first-time caller in St. Albans, fishing kayak, $1,400 or best offer. 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Caller number 55, Barbara in Port Henry. Good morning. Barbara, you there? Barbara, going once.
15: Good morning.
12: Hi, good morning. How can I help you, Barbara?
15: I got a refrigerator for $50 and two heaters for $10 each. One's a fan and one's a heater. Heater. And I got some Elvis Presley stuff for sale, if anybody's interested. And then my number is 518-942-8111.
12: Okay, thank you so much, Barbara. Have a great day.
15: Thank you.
12: Thank you. That is Barbara in Port Henry. She's got a fridge for $50, a heater for $10, and a fan for $10. Well, yeah, and some Elvis stuff. 518-942-8111. Let's take caller number 56. That is the final caller of the show. It is Rocky in Jericho. Good morning, Rocky.
16: Good morning.
12: Hi. What do you got for us today?
16: I've got a camper to give away for free.
12: Okay.
16: Anybody wants it turned into a deer camp or whatever they want to do with it.
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12: Okay.
16: I'm asking $2,500 for that.
12: Okay.
16: And I guess that's all I've got today.
12: Okay, what's your number?
16: 802-735-5404.
12: 04. Okay, thank you so much for calling in, Rocky. Appreciate you. You have a great Sunday.
16: Thanks.
12: Thank you. That is Rocky in Jericho. 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That wraps it up for us. Thank you so much for tuning in. Thank you to all the calls we got in today. Appreciate you all. Thank you to our first responders, our armed forces, military, corrections officers, first responders, healthcare workers, everybody who keeps us safe and keeps us healthy. We appreciate you, and I will catch you all next week. Make sure you download that podcast tomorrow after or when you get up. Appreciate you all for calling in. Thank you so much. Have a great day. See ya.

Erica Wetzel, Ella Langley, and Jaded. Good morning. Sarah Spencer taking care of you on your Sunday. Take a back road song. It's Granger Smith on 98.9 WOKO.

0: Great day to take a back road. It's Granger Smith on Big Country 98.9 WOKO. Hang on, we've got Morgan Wallen, Jelly Roll on the way for you next.
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8: Sunshine on the increase this afternoon, but a few pop-up storms likely. One or two of those could be strong to severe. An active south breeze brings increasing humidity, a high of 78. Tonight, mostly cloudy, with a few lingering showers early, then clearing arrives late, a low of 56. A feel of fall returns on Monday, with mostly sunny skies, a high of 66, plus dry air returns with a north breeze. Tuesday, sunshine fades to more late-day clouds. Clouds, a high of 71. I'm NBC5 meteorologist Andrew Grotsky.
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Kenny Chesney preparing to release his 21st studio album, Silver Sands Marina, September 25th. Here he is now with his latest off that album, Carry On, WOKO.

0: Thomas Redd on Big Country 98.9 WOKO. Nate Smith, Riley Green, he's getting ready to turn a chair for The Voice Season 30. He's joining Kelly Clarkson, Queen Latifah, and Adam Levine. Looking forward to seeing that on NBC. We've got Riley Green, Nate Smith, all on the way for you next.
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He's ready for season 30 of The Voice. It's Riley Green going to be turning a chair, judging on The Voice. Here he is now. Thinking you drunk, I am. Big Country, 98.9 WOKO.

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Good afternoon. 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
1: 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That's Cody Johnson, his latest. Good afternoon. Sarah Spencer with you on your Sunday. It's Somebody Like You. It's Keith Urban on Big Country WOKO.

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5: Sunshine on the increase this afternoon, but a few pop-up storms likely. One or two of those could be strong to severe. An active south breeze brings increasing humidity, a high of 78. Tonight, mostly cloudy, with a few lingering showers early, then clearing arrives late, a low of 56. A feel of fall returns on Monday, with mostly sunny skies, a high of 66, plus dry air returns with a north breeze. Tuesday, sunshine fades to more late-day clouds. Clouds, a high of 71. I'm NBC5 meteorologist Andrew Grotsky.
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He has Willie Nelson's son, Luke Nelson, on tour with him. It's Zach Top, 98.9 WOKO.

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Good afternoon. Sarah Spencer with you. Hanging out on your Sunday. It's Bottle Rocket. Scotty McCreary, Hootie and the Blowfish on 98.9 WOKO.

That's cool. Cadillac, horns on the hood. My buddy Frankie had his dad hook him up good. Girls smile when we roll by. They hop in the back and we cruise to the riverside.

0: Songs About Us tour. Yep, he's going to be hitting it hard on Bank at Each Pavilion September 25th and 26th. 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And congratulations to Fern, Donna, Sheena, Kim, and Mike. 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

0: down here. Blake Shelton, Pistol Annie's, and friends. Hang on, we've got your weekend forecast, a Woco flashback with Toby Keith, and the latest from Luke Holmes next.
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8: Sunshine on the increase this afternoon, but a few pop-up storms likely. One or two of those could be strong to severe. An active south breeze brings increasing humidity, a high of 78. Tonight, mostly cloudy, with a few lingering showers early, then clearing arrives late, a low of 56. A feel of fall returns on Monday, with mostly sunny skies, a high of 66, plus dry air returns with a north breeze. Tuesday, sunshine fades to more late-day clouds. It's a high of 71. I'm NBC5 meteorologist Andrew Grotsky.
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Graylin James, Water at a Wedding on Big Country. 98.9 WOKO. Everybody getting super stoked for the Songs About Us tour. It's Jason Aldean. Going to be September 25th, 26th. Thank you,

Pop's farm was a place to go. Load a truck up, hit the dirt road. Chalk the barbed wire, spread the word. Light the bonfire and call the girls. King in the can and the Marlboro man. Jack and Jim were a few good men. Where you learn how to kiss and cuss and fight too. 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And all this small town, he said, she said. 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Man, that talk is getting old. You better mind your business, man. Watch your mouth before I have to knock that loud mouth out. I'm tired of talking, man. Y'all ain't listening.

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9: Sunshine on the increase this afternoon, but a few pop-up storms likely. One or two of those could be strong to severe. An active south breeze brings increasing humidity, a high of 78. Tonight, mostly cloudy, with a few lingering showers early, then clearing arrives late, a low of 56. A feel of fall returns on Monday, with mostly sunny skies, a high of 66, plus dry air returns with a north breeze. Tuesday, sunshine fades to more late-day clouds. It's a high of 71. I'm NBC5 meteorologist Andrew Grotsky.
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0: am going, going, gone. That's going to do it for me, Sarah Spencer. I knew it. Caleb, going to take care of you next. 98.9 WOKO.
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going, going, gone. That's going to do it for me, Sarah Spencer. I knew it. Caleb going to take care of you next. 98.9 WOKO.

0: Baby. That one's from Luke Bryan on 98.9 WOKO. Caleb here hanging out with you on your Sunday, playing some of that big country all the way through the rest of your weekend. There's some more of it on the way next. It's Jason Aldean. Don't tell on me.
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0: She Got the Best of Me from Luke Combs on Big Country 98.9 WOKO. Thanks for tuning in on this Sunday, hanging out on the radio. And if you're one of those that are tuning in today, you're part of that big country club. It's Travis Tritt with a WOKO flashback on the way next.
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9: Sunshine on the increase this afternoon, but a few pop-up storms likely. One or two of those could be strong to severe. An active south breeze brings increasing humidity, a high of 78. Tonight, mostly cloudy, with a few lingering showers early, then clearing arrives late, a low of 56. A feel of fall returns on Monday, with mostly sunny skies, a high of 66, plus dry air returns with a north breeze. Tuesday, sunshine fades to more late-day clouds. Clouds, a high of 71. I'm NBC5 meteorologist Andrew Grotsky.
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Travis Tritt with the Country Club on Big Country 98.9 WOKO. Caleb here hanging out with you on your Sunday. Kenny Chesney telling you to carry on through the rest of your weekend. I can feel it's going to be a good start to the week tomorrow, but we're not quite there yet.

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Jason Aldean with Cheese Country on Big Country 98.9 WOKO. Caleb here hanging out with you on your Sunday. Hopefully it's been a great weekend for you. And of course, Megan Maroney says that the world is hard on beautiful things. Well, I guess it all makes sense now.

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0: 98.9 WOKO. This is How We Roll from Florida, Georgia Line. And Luke Bryan, I saw this cool story this morning about Dolly Parton. The Nashville International Airport is moving closer to carrying her name after airport officials approved the first formal step in the renaming process. Of course, Nashville, known as the country music capital of the world. I don't think there's any better person to name the airport after other than Dolly Parton. On the way next, it's a look at the weather forecast and then a WOKO flashback from Brad Paisley.
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8: Tonight, lots of clouds and a few lingering showers early, then the sky clears late as a cold front pushes through, a low of 56. A feel of fall returns tomorrow with a mostly sunny sky, a high of 66, plus dry air returns with an active north breeze. Tomorrow night, mostly clear and cooler, a low of 45. Tuesday stays dry with lots of sun to start, then clouds increase through the afternoon, a high of 71. I'm NBC5. Meteorologist Andrew Grosky.
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98.9 WOKO, Kenny Chesney here and now. Well, that's where you're going to find the best of the big country. And you know I never lie with Zach Topp.

holiday weekends, engaging contests, big tickets to big shows, big fun on Big Country 98.9 WOKO.

the latest from Riley Green, Think Is You Drunk, with a little bit of help from Toby Keith in there on Big Country 98.9 WOKO. Caleb here hanging out with you on your Sunday. May we all have a great end to this weekend with Florida Georgia Line and Tim McGraw.

0: 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I Ain't Coming Back is on the way next.
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Country, 98.9 WOKO. There's a new one from Zach John King. It's called Get to Drinkin'. Caleb here hanging out with you on your Sunday. It's Jason Aldean.

0: Country, 98.9 WOKO. We want to give a special congratulations to Fern, Donna, Sheena, Kim, and Mike, who all won tickets to see Dan and Shay at Bank NH Pavilion this Friday the 18th. 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Big shows, big fun, and big country on 98.9 WOKO. Maybe the next concert ticket giveaway you can win, and then you can do the boot scootin' boogie. It's Brooks and Dunn on the way next.
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6: Tonight, lots of clouds and a few lingering showers early. Then the sky clears late as a cold front pushes through, a low of 56. A feel of fall returns tomorrow with a mostly sunny sky, a high of 66. Plus dry air returns with an active north breeze. Tomorrow night, mostly clear and cooler, a low of 45. Tuesday stays dry with lots of sun to start. Then clouds increase through the afternoon, a high of 71. I'm NBC5 meteorologist Andrew Grotsky.
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Boots, Scoot, and Boogie, a Woco flashback from Brooks and Dunn on Big Country 98.9 WOKO. Caleb here hanging out with you on the radio, and Luke Holmes just wants to be by.

0: No shoes, no shirt, and no problems with Kenny Chesney on Big Country 98.9 WOKL. We are well in to the first Sunday of NFL football season. I could not be more excited. The games are underway. The cooking is underway. It's always one of the best parts about football season is those Sunday dinners. And, of course, the football pick'em game is back. We'll talk a little bit more about that later on. It's Luke Combs on the way next. Days like these.
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Hands up on Big Country 98.9 WOKO. Caleb here hanging out with you on your Sunday on the radio. Having a great time this weekend. Hopefully it's been a great weekend for you. It's Blake Shelton with

0: Honey Bee from Blake Shelton on 98.9 WOKL. 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
7: Few showers and storms before midnight, becoming partly cloudy and cooler, the low 56. Tomorrow, breezy, feeling like fall, partly to mostly sunny, the high 66. It's cool and clear tomorrow night, low 45. And for Tuesday, we'll have sunshine in the morning, more clouds for the afternoon, a high of 71. I'm NBC5 meteorologist Matt DiLoretto.
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Caleb here hanging out with you on the radio for your Sunday. It's Lauren Elena and Chase Matthew, All My Exes.

Big Country, 98.9 WOKO. That one from the Eli Young Band. Caleb here. Thank you for spending part of your Sunday with me. I truly do appreciate it. I have the honor of filling in for Rod Hill on the Morning Roundup with Wild Bill tomorrow morning, so I'll see you then. Here's Jason Aldean with a whistle.

party featuring McGraw, Church, and Wallen with MacArthur on Big Country 98.9 WOKO. Happy Sunday. This is Casey. Hope you guys had a fantastic weekend so far. Here's Billy Currington. Pretty cool.

0: Currington on Big Country 98.9 WOKO. Well, here we are. It is Sunday night. You know, it's that weird little window where you're trying to enjoy the last few hours of the weekend while also pretending Monday isn't knocking on your door saying, hello, you'll see me tomorrow. Hopefully you've got something good on the grill, something cold in your hand, and WOKO playing in the background. Let's make these last few hours of the weekend count. More music coming out from Lainey Wilson and Cody Johnson.
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6: 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It's always loud, and it's always a great cause. 3 days of full throttle action featuring the New York Tractor Tractor Pullers Association, Vermont Tractor Pullers Association, New York Hot Farm Pullers, Empire State Tractor Pullers, and Pull Off Productions. 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Friday night, chicken barbecue at 5 with pulling at 6 and on. 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
7: A few showers and storms before midnight, becoming partly cloudy and cooler, the low 56. Tomorrow, breezy, feeling like fall, partly to mostly sunny, the high 66. It's cool and clear tomorrow night, low 45. And for Tuesday, we'll have sunshine in the morning, more clouds for the afternoon, a high of 71. I'm NBC5 meteorologist Matt DiLoretto.
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Chris Stapleton on Big Country 98.9 WOKL. The nominations for the 60th Annual CMA Awards dropped this week, and Ella Langley made history. She pulled in a whopping 9 nominations, tying the all-time record for the most nods by a female artist in a single year. She's up for Entertainer of the Year alongside Luke Combs and Lainey Wilson, and her smash hits Choosin' Texas and Be Her are battling it out all over the ballot. Huge congratulations to Ella. Here she is now with Lovin' Life Again.